Something takes a part of me. Something lost and never seen. Every time I start to believe, something's raped and taken from me, from me.

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1: Pumps and hydraulic motors are the major sources of sound energy in the hydraulic system. This is the sound of a typical 9-cylinder pump operating at 1800 RPM.

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Just like

You must first bring seven friends. And don't be selfish and keep this all to yourself and don't eat shellfish. Hate is trying to take someone else's love for yourself. But I'm here to tell you that

But I'm hard to dress it up. I was never satisfied. Never let me go. Just drag.